0: Klassiekers, radiohits en streekartiesten.
1: Girl, she worked the bowl, she break it down, she take it low, she's fine as hell, she's about to dough, doing the thing right on the floor, and money, money she making, look at the way she's shaking, make you wanna touch her, wanna taste her, have you lusting for her, going crazy, face it,

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But I wanna know for sure. 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

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But I wanna know for sure. So come on and hold me tight.

I turn the pages of my life, and memories seem to run, remembering one by one. When spring was in my heart, when love was in my eyes.